Now we got ghosts to remind us both how we came so close. But I love the feeling you love leaving.

as making that decision despite our concern over increased enemy activity in Laos, in Cambodia, and in South Vietnam. And at that time, I warned that if I concluded that increased enemy activity in any of these areas endangered the lives of Americans,

One morning I took my dad's big gun. Super, super cinematic Schwarzenegger Terminator, put a mask on. Feeling like the motherfucking dead guy on a dark night, yeah. Heath Ledger.

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Just one thing down, one tenth of a dollar. Step right up. Oh.

you want. I am tired, I am sick of this. I never wanted to even admit to this. I was into you, but now I'm into deep.